0: Estás escuchando Radio Universidad Nacional del Nordeste.
1: Thank you very much. This song is one of my favorites. It's called Somebody to Love.

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Just bob your head, let me up, hold it.

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1: Ladies and gentlemen, good morning. What a beautiful day to be alive. 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

0: gentlemen. 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
1: Da am alokat da sam kai jerapek am ishe da ayaganaiket da am kai tawan katak am kan kopahle da arma na chako ayaganaso
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1: da sak awayaten na doxel aktak Nace ayaganot kesiawa masih awyaten da isera am naikape katak tiaran. 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
1: What it do?
0: Today, we're going to teach you some fun facts